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Like birds are flying to the sun, I had to run.

changed. 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I heard you moved to Austin, got an apartment and settled down. And every once in a while, I start texting, write a paragraph.

0: hard to say that I'd rather stay awake when I'm asleep, because my dreams are bursting at the seams.
1: Das ist neu bei RPR 1.

Simple as sound, four letters. Whatever it was, I'm over it now. With every day.